There's no coffee on my grounds. I'm sleeping in the elevator, dreaming in mellow jazz sounds. Well, there's a man with a bag, and I heard he's coming round, and that he's got a few answers for me.

Man was born to love, though often he has sought, like Icarus, to fly too high, and far too lonely than he ought, to kiss the sun of east and west, and hold the world at his behest, to hold the terrible power to whom only gods are blessed.

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1: Try saying with your palms down on your knees. Notice the quality of self-containment here. If you then turn both palms up, you may notice a change in energy, an openness to what is above, to the energy of the heavens. As above, so below. And remember, whatever you're trying to do, just make sure to lick your hands first.

0: 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As suas tardes são aqui na Clube FM, de segunda a sexta-feira, entre as 14 e as 17 horas. 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
1: 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I know you can cover it. We're all gonna cover it. We're all pretty stoned.

What a catcher! 365 days. So you gotta 365 days. 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
1: 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I used to meet you down on Woods Creek Road. You did your hair up like you were famous.

are cracking jokes in the corner of our mouths, and I feel like I'm laughing in a dream. If I was young, I could wake outside your school, 'cause your face is like the cover of a magazine.